let's get the party started. See you at the bar, you was hardly talking. That's when I knew that your heart was scarring. Friends to lovers need a part to star in. Like, wait, babe.

than ordinary. I was born to be brave, born to be brave. Taking the plunge into vulnerability. I was born to be brave, born to be brave.

we're not going for that no more. 'Cause we realize two things, that you aren't doing it.